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0: Young.
1: It was Miley Cyrus with Used to Be Young from her 2023 album Endless Summer Vacation. I took you on a bit of a nostalgic trip before the last break with Sophie Ellis-Bextor, Murder on the Dance Floor. That was from the 2001 album Read My Lips. And then after that, kind of a throwback, but a modern version of Africa by Dave Winnell. Now, it's time for our song request of this week, and this song request comes from a work colleague of mine. Her name is Nook. She recently went to a concert in Thailand and showed me footage of an amazing artist called Heart who did a cover of this song. So this is a Billie Eilish song that I hadn't actually ever heard before. The song's title was inspired by a scene from the television series Sherlock, where the villain, Jim Moriarty, says the line, "Honey, you should see me in a crown." And apparently Eilish and her brother Phineas, who write a lot of their music together, or the music that she sings, they're fans of the series. They thought the line was dope and decided to write a song around the quote. So this is Billie Eilish with You Should See Me in

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4: Something's in the air I can't put my finger on. My first world worries seem a little funny when we...

17 minutes past 8. You are on Tuesday Breakfast with Nikki. Thank you for joining me. It is a pleasure to be with you this morning. That was Skeggs with So Excited. And it is time now for the featured song of the week. So these guys go by the name of Folk Bitch Trio, and they're exactly what the name implies. They're a folk trio of best friends. Their names are Gracie Sinclair, Jeannie Pilkington and Heidi Peverell. They've been around since 2020. They hail from Melbourne. Last year they released their debut album, Now Would Be a Good Time, which is a brilliant album showcasing their beautiful vocals, tight blended harmonies and poetic, almost journal-like lyrics. They feature really beautiful storytelling throughout each song. One thing that I love about them is how seamlessly they blend together, so much so that it's actually hard to tell them apart vocally between songs, but also that there's no kind of star of the show. They all write the songs, they swap between lead vocals, and they all play the guitar on different songs. And incidentally, the guitar is the only accompanying instrument on the album. In an interview for Monster Children, they were asked, "You started the band just after you finished high school. What's your advice to anyone who's wanting to start a band but is a bit scared?" And Jeannie said, "Experimentation when you're a teenager is very necessary, and if you're afraid of writing songs, something like this will be your friend." Heidi said, "Just do it. It's literally the most fun. A band with your best friends is the most fun ever." And Gracie said, "Do it with no expectation. Work hard. Have fun. Give it your all and see what happens." This is Folk Bitch Trio off their album Now Would Be a Good Time with their song God's a Different Sword.

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And there's a man next to you with a killer view of New York. And somehow you managed to get me talking too much. Yeah, there's a rhythm.

Now, Amy Shark's song does seem like a perfect time to tell you that we are in Saturn retrograde at the moment. And what that means is that it's stripping away every relationship illusion you've held on to. Toxic patterns, one-sided energy, and unresolved karma are coming to an absolute end. Every door closing right now is making room for love that doesn't drain you, loyalty you don't have to beg for, and peace you don't have to earn. Isn't that beautiful? So let's be all loved up. I like that. Now, I want to tell you about a show coming to Arts Margaret River. It's called The Seven Stages of Grieving. It's on Friday, the 21st of August. I keep hearing about this show. It's presented by the Yuriyakin Theatre Company. It's a brand new production of this classic of Australian theatre. It's in its WA premiere. So it was written by Wesley Enoch and Deborah Mailman, and it continues to ask vital and stirring questions of the way we tell stories and how we remember the past. It's made up of just one woman on stage, a narrator by the name of Every Woman, who weaves together cultural knowledge, memories, and personal experiences to share a powerful story of Aboriginal Australia. On its premiere in 1995, this play was a radical act of Aboriginal theatre making. 30 years later, it's the first time that it's been presented by an Aboriginal theatre company. A woman stands alone on stage. Over one gripping hour, she traces seven phases of Aboriginal history: dreaming, invasion, genocide, protection, assimilation, self-determination, and reconciliation. Mailman and Enoch's script is a potent expression of resilience and survival, as well as humour, joy, and strength. This production is an engaging, moving, and ultimately empowering recognition of the loss of identity and country and the will to fight back. It's received amazing reviews. There are still some good seats available, so this is definitely one to check out at Arts Margaret River, Seven Stages of Grieving, on Friday, the 21st of August. And now this is a song by Death in Vegas called Scorpio Rising from their 2003 album of the same name.

was Amy Shark with All Loved Up. It is 26 minutes past 8 and you are on Tuesday Breakfast with Nikki, RMR 101.9.

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Guys, there is so much good music coming to town. I am broke because I have bought 3 lots of tickets in the last week because there's just so much good stuff to see. Good Day Sunshine, Macy Gray, Matt Corby and Cat Empire coming to Quarrumup. Mate, Eskimo Joe at Settlers Tavern doing, it's the 20th anniversary of Black Fingernails Red Wine. So they're doing that album in full and some new stuff as well. And then Spilt Milk have just released tickets featuring Lewis Capaldi and Ray. I'm so excited to see Ray. I know like her big songs, her real smash hits have been massive, but her new album is absolutely stunning. So in honour of Ray, I'm going to play one of her biggest hits, Where Is My Husband, from her 2025 album.

0: fundamental to blow your mind. Let's go.
1: Yes, how good. Harry Mack with Slay. Love it. 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TreeBait is back for round 2, so it aims to increase tree canopy, supporting local biodiversity and creating more livable suburbs. And as of yesterday, you can put your claim in. So last year saw 10,000 trees planted, which is so wicked, and another 10,000 rebates now available. So if you go to treebait.com.au, there's a tree selection tool, which is quite cool. It actually gives you a shortlist filtered to your exact location and garden size in under 2 minutes. And it covers like exactly what species are covered and what you'll be able to put the claim in for. So you can claim through the Service WA app, and if you don't want to use that, there is a paper claim form as well, so definitely worth checking out. It is 13 minutes to 9, so that's just about time for me to go. Don't forget about all the amazing events on and around town. We've got Mamma Mia, of course, August 13th, 14th and 15th, the high school students at the Heart. Singing and dancing their little hearts out. The Seven Stages of Grieving on August 21st. Tickets available for Eskimo Joe. There's so much good stuff going on. It has been my pleasure to be with you. Don't forget, if you would like a song request for next week, you can text into the studio on 04 555 63 854. If you don't have that number saved in your phone already, you should. 04 555 63 854. That's your way to talk to any of the hosts while they're on air, and also the way that you can request a song for Tuesday breakfast. It has been my pleasure. Have a wonderful week, and as always, I will see you next Tuesday.

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Good afternoon and welcome to Take Me Back on RMR 101.9. I'm Ian Smith, and for the next couple of hours we are celebrating a very exclusive club. Getting to number one is an incredible achievement, but staying there is another story altogether. So this week we are shining the spotlight on songs that reached the top of the Aussie charts, only to be knocked off again just 7 days later. They may have only spent 1 week at number one. And in some instances, we may be questioning why on earth they did reach number one at all in the first place. But they certainly left a lasting impression. We're going to hear chart toppers today from Billy Joel, Donna Summer, Ice House, Pink, Eruption, Flo Rida, Post Malone, and plenty more as we count down some of Australia's shortest lived number one hits. We kick things off with Elton John and Britney Spears, who both were no strangers to the number one position, but they teamed up for Hold Me Closer, which was a modern reworking of Elton John's classics that spent just a single week at the top of the ARIA chart in 2022. It was Britney Spears' first new music in 6 years, released after the end of her conservatorship. And I think that may be the last that we will hear of Britney, unless something drastic changes. She has made it very clear that her music career is over. This next track is from another artist who knows a thing or two about huge hits. She does have quite a stream of songs that spent 1 week at number one. This one is from the soundtrack to Alice Through the Looking Glass. This is Pink with Just Like Fire.

0: watch. Settlers Tavern is Margaret River's premier venue for live music. 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

The always lovely Missy Higgins there and Steer, which was the lead single from her second album, On a Clear Night. The album debuted at number one in Australia, and Steer managed just the 1 week. Much like every other song that's going to be played on today's show, we are celebrating number ones for 1 week in Australia. This next track was 5 Seconds of Summer's debut single with a major label. They'd released a few other songs as independents, but this was their big break into the major music industry. It reached number one in more than 10 countries, making 5 Seconds of Summer the first Australian band in over a decade to top the US iTunes chart with the debut single. They managed 1 week here in Australia. This is 5 Seconds of Summer, and She Looks So Perfect.

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Goodness me, that was a very deep and dark and serious song for a Sunday afternoon or a Tuesday morning. That was Aerosmith and Janie's Got a Gun from all the way back in 1990. I think it was released late 1989. Janie's Got a Gun had knocked Love Shack by the B-52s from the number one position. Love Shack had been at number one for 8 weeks, and I think Janie's Got a Gun was sort of expecting to have an extended run as well. But then another pesky song came along straight after Janie's Got a Gun had been released, entitled Nothing Compares to You by Sinead O'Connor, and knocked them straight off the number one position the following week. And Sinead O'Connor spent another 8 weeks at number one, went on to become the highest selling single in Australia for 1990. It's a bit of a deep, dark story there from Aerosmith. Let's lighten the mood a little, shall we? This is from 1983. Billy Joel spent 1 week at number one with this track here, written about his bride-to-be, Christie Brinkley. This is Uptown Girl.

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I'm Julia. 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It's experimental, it's romantic, it's a journey we take together. 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

Hard to believe it's 13 years since Dami Im won the X Factor back in 2013, and that was her debut single, Alive, which knocked Raw by Katy Perry off the number one position and spent just 1 week at number one. She was knocked off by the runner-up, Taylor Henderson. Does anybody remember that person? The next track hit number one in Australia in January of 1994. Now, in the 90s, there was this guy called Bryan Adams, who was very pesky and released a lot of soundtrack hits and spent a lot of time at number one. And if it hadn't been for this track here, Bryan Adams would have had back-to-back number ones with Please Forgive Me, and then he followed it up with All For Love with Rod Stewart and Sting. But it was this fella here and DJ Jazzy Jeff that stopped him from doing that. This is DJ Jazzy Jeff and the Fresh Prince, and Boom, Shake the Room.

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and Peebles released I Can't Stand the Rain in 1973. And in 1978, a group called Eruption released the disco-oriented remake. Apparently, it was produced by, yes, none other than that pesky Frank Farian, who was responsible for Boney M. and Milli Vanilli. Eruption spent 1 week at number one in Australia in 1978. They knocked Wuthering Heights off the number one position, the classic Wuthering Heights, and Jerry Rafferty with Baker Street knocked I Can't Stand the Rain off. And he only spent 1 week at number one in 1978. This next track is by a legendary band. There's no one particular decade that they belong to because they've been around forever. And we feel that they may actually be around forever because nothing seems to be able to stop them. They hit number one in Australia in 1981. Before Olivia Newton-John knocked them off the number one position with Physical. This is the Rolling Stones and Start Me Up.

0: 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And if you're feeling lucky, have a crack at the Golden Shot. 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

You see, I thought I was being a smarty pants, and I've just shown myself up there because Whistle by Flo Rida did spend 1 week in July of 2012. But I've just looked and it spent 7 weeks at number one prior to that, from May until June. So that's completely thrown my whole show out the window. But that was Whistle by Flo Rida, and I still love that song. So anyway, you know, we're just having fun. It's all good. This next track is from 2018. Post Malone teamed up with Ty Dolla $ign for this track here. Knocked poor old Ariana Grande off the number one position with No Tears Left to Cry. This is Psycho.

From their 2000 album, All That You Can't Leave Behind, you too there with Beautiful Day. Only managed 1 week at number one on the Aussie Singles Chart. Not Kylie Minogue off with On A Night Like This, but they only spent that 1 week before Spiller and Sophie Ellis Bextor hit number one for a few weeks with Groove Jet, If This Ain't Love. This is Take Me Back on RMR 101.9. We are celebrating 1 week number ones here on the Australian charts. Time for a quick catch up on what's happening around town this week.

There's another great week of events coming up around Margaret River, thanks to our station sponsors, Settlers Tavern, Arts Margaret River, The Brew House. So from 3 o'clock this afternoon, award-winning West Australian songwriter Tanya Ransom takes to the stage at Settlers Tavern. She's blending alt country and folk with rich storytelling and emotional depth. Tanya has spent more than 15 years captivating audiences and has shared stages with the likes of Missy Higgins, who we've heard earlier on today. I love Missy Higgins, John Butler and Boy and Bear. Then from 4, Vic and Pearl take care of the Sunday session at the Margaret River Brew House, bringing live music to the deck alongside great food and good beer. Tomorrow morning, Young at Heart at Nala Bardit Maya, the Margaret River Heart, welcomes Budgie Creek. This five-piece band brings together double bass, fiddle, banjo, guitar, dobro and mandolin for a lively mix of bluegrass and Americana, moving from tender ballads to blistering fiddle tunes with plenty of warm harmonies along the way. Young at Heart is also heading to Augusta on Monday morning, where Phil Beck will be performing at the Augusta Centennial Hall. A product of England's folk club scene in the swinging 60s, Phil brings a wonderfully eclectic mix of traditional and contemporary folk songs from Australia, Britain, Ireland and America, all delivered with plenty of humour, warmth and the occasional irreverent story along the way. It's the perfect way to spend a Monday morning in Augusta. On Tuesday evening, the Heart or Arts Margaret River and the Margaret River Heart Nala Bardit Maya presents The Odyssey, following the legendary King Odysseus on his perilous journey home after the Trojan War, with gods, monsters and epic trials standing in his way. It's a true big screen adventure, and because of the film's epic running time, it begins a little earlier than usual at 6:30 p.m. Tickets are available from artsmargaretriver.com. Thursday nights at the Margaret River Brew House now mean one thing: ramen. Their warming bowls are back every Thursday, perfect for taking the edge off a chilly southwest evening. Friday afternoon, Adam Grock helps kick off the weekend at the Brewhouse from 4:30 with a cruisy live set on the deck. Later that night, DJ Eric takes over Settlers Tavern from nine, cutting across house, hip-hop, tech and funk with everything from commercial favourites to fresh underground grooves. Then on Saturday evening, Arts Margaret River presents Shorebreak at Nala Bardit Maya, the Margaret River Heart, a raw, funny and moving one-man play written and performed by Chris Pittman. It follows a surfer waiting for the perfect wave while confronting unfinished memories and the damage of a life only half lived. The performance will be followed by a Q&A with complimentary snacks, conversation and bar facilities afterwards. And from 9 on Saturday night, Mufasa and the Summer Haze bring their sun-soaked reggae sound to Settlers Tavern. Blending traditional reggae with 70s surf tones, they'll finish the week with positive energy, laid-back grooves and plenty of reasons to hit the dance floor. Another full week of music, film, theatre and good times right here in Margaret River. This is Take Me Back on RMR 101.9. I'm Ian Smith. This week we're exploring the songs that reached number one in Australia but only managed to hold onto the top spot for a single week before making way for the next big hit. It's a reminder of just how competitive the charts are. One week you're sitting at the summit, the next you're being knocked off. But earning even one week at number one is something most artists only dream about. We've still got plenty of one-week chart champions to come, including Tina Turner, Donna Summer, Bruno Mars, Ice House, George Harrison and Jess Malboy. To get the second hour underway, this track was released in 2010, but it took a couple of years before it reached number one here in Australia, and now only spent just 1 week. This is Foster the People and Pumped Up Kicks.

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There you go. George Michael. No. No, not George Michael, George Harrison. Oh, I need a break. That was Got My Mind Set on You from 1988. It was actually a cover recorded by soul singer James Ray in 1962. It became George Harrison's final solo number one hit during his lifetime. This next track, The Comeback Queen, the queen of absolute comebacks. It surprises me that she only spent 1 week at number one here in Australia with this. In 2012, the song was inducted into the Grammy Hall of Fame. It became her first and only US number one single, completing one of the greatest comeback stories in music history, the one and only Tina Turner, What's Love Got to Do with It?

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Can you believe that that was Australian Crawl's only number one single in Australia? Reckless spent 1 week at number one, having dethroned Karma Chameleon by Culture Club after 5 weeks. And then Billy Joel, who we heard from earlier in the show, replaced Reckless at number one with his track Uptown Girl.

and singles chart. This next track was the lead single from her second studio album, Life for Rent. This is Dido, of course. This song was at number one for 1 week in September of 2003, knocking Where Is the Love by the Black Eyed Peas off the number one position. I'm not going to tell you who replaced her because I don't want to. This is Dido and White Flag.

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Are you interested in Southwest native plants, soils, and edible crops? 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

often appearing in Rolling Stone's Greatest Songs of All Times lists, praising its genre-crossing sound. That was Hot Stuff by Donna Summer from 1978, I want to say. I've just lost my place. 79. Hot Stuff actually knocked off the highest-selling single in Australia for 1979, Lay Your Love on Me by Racy from the number one position, and then was replaced by Pop Music by M the week after. This is Take Me Back on RMR 101.9. We are celebrating songs that hit number one for just 1 week. There's plenty of other shows here on RMR that you can tune into. And let's have a quick look at what's happening over the next few days from 3 o'clock this afternoon. Beau Gregory is back with The Hour of Power, sharing the songs that have been rocking his world. Before Paulie launches his brand new show, The Band Room, at 4. Then tonight, Julia Rose brings you The Slow Burn at 7, followed by Richard LP's repeat of The Mixtape from 8. Tomorrow, catch The Local Loop with David Binks at 11, The Long Lunch with Phoebe at midday, and The Rebel Hour with Fran at 7, and The Witching Hours with Paulie from 8. Tuesday starts bright and early with Nikki's Tuesday breakfast show from 7, before The Long Lunch with Alon at midday, The Slow Burn at 7, and The Super Bass Friends show with DJ Hilsey from 8. Then on Wednesday, Fran's cheeky midweeky breakfast kicks off at 7. Hillary is taking a little break from the pick-me-up this week. Kelly Tannick hosts Cape Conversations at 11. Courtney serves up The Long Lunch at midday. The Backbeat with Michaela is at 7. And Paulie wraps things up with Off the Rails from 8. That's Wednesday. And that's just a taste of what's coming up. Visit rmr1019.com for the full and ever-changing program and discover your next favourite show. This next track was John Lennon once named this track as one of his favourite pop songs of the 1970s, praising the songwriting and production of this track. Although remembered as a pop classic today, this song actually represented a slightly more mature and emotional direction for ABBA, paving the way for later hits like Knowing Me, Knowing You and The Winner Takes It All. This song actually knocked Mamma Mia off the number one position, which had knocked I Do, I Do, I Do off the number one position back in October. This was in January of 1976. ABBA spent an amazing amount of time at number one here in Australia in the 70s. This is SOS.

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Released towards the end of 1997, High by the Lighthouse Family didn't really make much of an impact initially, but it was re-released a little later on. And in September of 1998, High hit number one in Australia. It knocked Iris by the Goo Goo Dolls off the number one position. And Iris has just got this life that will never end. I think it's just continuing to go forever. That song has still held up too. What are we? You know, 28 years later. Goodness me, that's not right. That was the Lighthouse Family and High. Yes. I just can't get around the fact that these songs are, you know, that old. Anyway, moving right along, this track here, it was co-written by Jess Malboy with Australian songwriter Lewis Shull and American songwriter Claire Marcel. Became the lead single from her third studio album, Beautiful, and has been described by Jess Malboy as being about leaving fear behind and embracing new opportunities. Spending 1 week at number one in 2009, this is Jess Malboy and Burn.

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1: The Augusta Margaret River Shire is drafting a new economic development strategy and want to make sure it reflects what matters most to the community. The new strategy will guide the role that the Shire can play in the economic health of our region for the next 5 years. To have your say, simply Google Your Say Augusta Margaret River and fill in the survey. Consultation closes on Monday, 17th of August.
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3: Hit it. This ain't no disco. It ain't no country club either.

transforming Sheryl Crow from an unknown artist into one of the biggest stars of the 90s. All I Want to Do by Sheryl Crow won Record of the Year and Best Female Pop Vocal Performance at the Grammy Awards. And it astounds me that that song was only at number one for 1 week. It seemed to be around for an awfully long time, to the point that maybe it was suffering from overkill. But, you know, some 30-something years later, it still holds up. Love that track and love Sheryl Crow. This next song is from Australian band Icehouse. It was co-written by Ivor Davies, the frontman of Icehouse, with John Oates from the legendary duo Hall & Oates. And John Oates also sings backing vocals on this recording. It became Icehouse's biggest international hit, hitting the US top 10. Love this track. This is Icehouse and Electric Blue.

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2: Okay, so today we celebrated songs that all share a unique place in Australian chart history. They each reached number one, but only for a single week, except for that Flo Rida song I overlooked earlier in the show. It just goes to show that sometimes even the briefest day at the top is enough to create a song that stands the test of time. Thanks so much for your company today. Thanks for your messages and for letting me know that you're listening in. If you've missed any of today's show, you can catch the repeat Tuesday morning at 9 right here on RMR 101.9. Stay tuned for the Hour of Power straight after Take Me Back and Paulie's brand new show, The Band Room, which kicks off at 4. I'd like to leave you this afternoon or this morning, if you're listening Tuesday morning, with a song that feels especially fitting this week. It's dedicated to the memory of Glenn Hansard and to our friend Janice from the RMR family, from the Broadway cast recording of Once, featuring the amazing vocals of Steve Kazee. This is Gold. Until next time, take care of yourselves. I'll be back next week for another Take Me Back right here on RMR 101.9. I'm Ian Smith. I'll see you next week.

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3: 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Mufasa and the Summer Haze will create positive vibrations you want to be part of. Sunday afternoon, veteran WA artist Turin will deliver his Tom Waits-inspired blues, roots, folk and pop. Turin's grooves and growls are the perfect way to end your weekend.
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0: 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I'm smarter than Spock, Spock. You ever tell me you will agree? Ain't no brother like the K-I-D-D. 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I'm telling you, with the echo, I'm telling you.
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black. Woke up on the attack, work myself frantic to the moon and back. Now it's evening and the sausages are flying out back. I write my rhyme for this track as the sky fade to black. Now I remember earlier in the day as I was swimming through the bay, a bass player I know swam.

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0: Young Minds Unplugged. Fascinating facts presented by students from Margaret River Senior High School.
1: Hi, it's Gus. And here's a story that sounds made up, but actually happened in my family. Imagine you're 18 and you're on your way to Papua New Guinea to find your birth mother. You've never met her, only read a letter she left when you were born. On your trip, you stop in Port Douglas for a day and wander into a small tribal art shop. You start asking questions about the art and Papua New Guinea, and suddenly, the shopkeepers start asking you questions too. Within minutes, they realise you are their niece, the daughter of their sister, Barbara. Barbara had a baby at 17, gave her up, and later owned a similar art shop in Brisbane. By pure chance, you walked into the one store connected to your biological family. This incredible story happened to my grandma, Barbara Maxstone Graham. And as another strange twist, her uncle was the producer for The Simpsons.
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1: My love is mine. No, I don't believe in one love. Your love is not my love. My love is far from lovely. My love is mine. It's a kind of alchemist. Turns lead into dust and hopes you're impressed with that. My love is mine. It whispers like a blunderbuss. And it charges in. It barges in. It never counts the cost. It never lies. Not to itself, at least. It's never bamboozled. It just decided there was no high ground too high. It could not fall for you. And my love is mine. Never compromises like a man of no value. Every word of my love reflects of you. And sure, it's not the toughest. No, it's not the buffest. Every muscle in its body, it flexes for you.

My love is mine. And it does not like your love. Does not care if your love is the purest, or your love is the surest, or your love is most deserving. My love will eat yours and claim self-defense. Now what the hell did you expect from something this far from perfect? My love is mine. There is no method to its madness, no measure of its badness. You cannot unsteady its steadfastness. My love is mine, and it'll abscond when needed and rail on you when needy. My love is greedy, comes in one size only. My love is nasty, feisty, vicious, conniving. It's crazy, petty, it's callous, it's cunning, it's warm. It's the bitterest of pills, and if you know it like I know it, would you love it still?

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Was it life-changing? Meet some fabulous members of our community as they tell their stories, their reasons for living in Margaret River, and of course, their eureka moments. I'm Ian Dignon. Join me each Saturday afternoon at 1 p.m. to find out more about Eureka Moments.

0: The Augusta Margaret River Shire is drafting a new economic development strategy and want to make sure it reflects what matters most to the community. The new strategy will guide the role that the Shire can play in the economic health of our region for the next 5 years. To have your say, simply Google Your Say Augusta Margaret River and fill in the survey. Consultation closes on Monday, 17th of August.
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1: What is the Hangout? 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The old ninjas? Little monsters? 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

0: Young Minds Unplugged. Fascinating facts presented by students from Margaret River Senior High School.
1: Peacock spiders are a genus of jumping spider almost exclusively found in Australia. These tiny arachnids get their name from a colorfully patterned flap on the male's abdomen, which he will lift up when attempting to attract a mate, in a similar manner to a peacock spreading their tail feathers. Iridescent yellow, green, red, and blue decoration makes these little creatures quite spectacular to look at. They use their bright colors, as well as an elaborate dance, to attract a mate. The females of the species are usually larger and not as dazzling as the males, and are often a dull brown color. There are over 100 different varieties of peacock spider, a number of which can be found here in the Southwest, including the species Martis baranup, found in the place it's named after. So, next time you're out for a walk in Baranup Forest, keep an eye out for tiny rainbow spiders.
0: Young Minds Unplugged is presented by students from Margaret River Senior High School. 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

Welcome to the Myriad of Music with me, JJ Scott, proudly brought to you by CB Co-Brewing Margaret River. Coming up this hour, some amazing songs of old and new, starting with Rolling Stones and Angie from the 1973 album Goathead Soup.

That was Fleetwood Mac with Secondhand News. Now for The Clash with Should I Stay or Should I Go from their 1982 album Combat Rock.

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That was young Perth artist Jack Hamilton with Where Did You All Go? 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

That was Big Dog, the newest song by band The Last Dinner Party. 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

That was Australian band Rogue Traders with Way to Go from 2005. Now for another Australian band, Teen Jesus and the Gene Teasers, with Talking from their 2025 album Glory. 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

Situation gets rough, then I start to panic. 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

0: Ladies and gentlemen, I'm here to talk to you about James Brown.
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0: That's right. 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
2: Borana is a chili or a bush chili that we have. So Borana is what we dig up from the country. And that Borana, that bush chili, heals us as medicine when we're sick. And we pull that blood root from country, but it's also Borana is the blood root. So Boranup and Boranup Forest is Boranup. Boranup is the place of the bush chili.
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Hello and welcome to the So Burn on RMR 101.9. I always start my show with that Laura Mish song. Ooh, it's so good. I love it. I love that kind of meet me in the middle energy. Thanks for being here. I'm so grateful. I'm so grateful to be here. Makes my week, you know, especially when we're in the middle of these cold wintry seasons. It's nice to get cozy, be in studio, share some music with you. Yeah, I'm inspired and inspired to make it cozy for us this evening. So yeah, wherever you are, I hope you can get warm and feel warm. I'm here with you and thanks for being here with me. Okay, I want to start with this Kurt Weill song. I've played a bit of his music before. I think he's just so brilliant. His lyrics, the way he plays music, it's a bit in that kind of psychedelic rock genre. I think it was about 5 or so years ago. I just had this album and his songs on repeat, and for some reason, as music does, it's kind of just come back around. So I hope you enjoy this one. It's called Wheelhouse from the Believe I'm Going Down album. Yeah, we're in for a treat. So many good musics. Woohoo. All right. Thank you. Let's go. And I'll be back soon. Hope you've had a lovely day as well. Let's talk more later. Let's start with a song. All right, I'll see you soon. 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

Welcome back. That was Kurt Vile, Wheelhouse. You're listening to The Slow Burn with Julia on RMR 101.9. I wanted to mention that this is the beginning of Homelessness Week. Michaela, who's one of the show hosts, she has a show Wednesday at 7. It's called The Backbeat. She does a lot of work in homelessness and, made it kind of, reminded us all that it's the Homelessness Week. And, this is something that I've done a little bit of work in Adelaide myself, and I feel very passionate about housing and, I guess just wanting to put that out onto the airways, just being curious about ways maybe we can pay it forward. It's cold at the moment, and some people, they don't have homes and they're hungry. And, you never know anyone's story either. That's another really curious thing. I mean, I have another friend doing some work in Adelaide on it, and he's, collecting information and having conversation. And everyone has a different story to get them to where they are. And how can we give care to this in our communities, And I'm reading, this is what Michaela shared, is that this year's theme is homelessness action now, mainly to raise awareness and advocate for long-term housing solutions across Australia. There are many people doing it tough, and action now can be big or small. Even if it's just you have a meal or extra food and you see someone in the street who might need it, or you've got extra, right? Like, there's so much. Perhaps you can pay that forward. I think that doing small things like that, even just conversations, can be caring and kind, and every little bit helps. There's also the Supi in Margaret River, which I think we're really lucky to have. So I think that you're able to volunteer there or pay it forward and donate to that as well as an option. So yes, I am grateful, and I'm grateful to have you here. Thank you. Let's play Marlon Williams and Aldous Harding together. I cannot believe this, because they're two individuals that are like my favorite. I feel like they're a musician made in heaven. Drooling. And the fact that they've done this song together, it's on Marlon Williams' Make Way for Love album, which I currently have playing in my car on repeat. And this one he did with Aldous Harding, who is one of my favorite artists of all time. She's poetic genius. And this song is called Nobody Gets What They Want Anymore. Thank you for being with me. I'll be back soon. All right. 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

That was Can I Call You Rose by The Sacred Souls. I love that song so much. I love them. I saw them live, and that song particularly, they played it at the end of their set at WOMAD. I think it was in 2024. And just, yeah, it was the first time I'd heard them or heard that song. You know, usually that's one of my favourite things about WOMAD. WOMAD is a music festival, world music festival in Adelaide. It's amazing. And one of the best things about it is you go there and you will always, well, in my experience, without a doubt, find some gem of an artist. And yeah, music, new music, world music. And I love music for that, the bringing together of people and of love. And yeah, it's one of those things. I find that at all festivals, you know, you kind of have to let go because there's a million directions you could be moving in, but just trust that where you are is where you're meant to be. And yeah, perhaps that's something to remember in our day-to-day lives as well. I guess we have a bit more structure, so it's easier, but yeah, here we are. And this is where we're meant to be. Thank you for being here with me. I'm going to play this song, 5 and 10. That's the artist, and the title is Quiet Steps. I'm going to start moving into a bit more of an electronic-ish direction for the evening. Still with a few jazzy notes through, as I love. Yeah, I hope you're warm, staying warm. And oh, I want to say thank you to the sponsor of the Slow Burn, Victoria Wakenshaw from Lone Market. Great to have our sponsors and keeps this radio going. If you're interested in becoming a sponsor or promoting things through Radio Margaret River, come in, be in touch, send an email. Rich is always open for a chat. I think it's great opportunities, and this community is growing and beautiful and creative, and what a better way to be than, you know, nothing better than supporting music and artists and community. I think it's very cool. So I'm grateful to be here, and if you want to get involved, please do. Okay, let's get back to it. Quiet Steps. 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

Whoa. I had to bring my voice in here because I wanted to just acknowledge the technical, just production. How incredible. That breakdown towards the end is something else. Wow. I love it so much. I love good music. I'm really feeling it. I wanted to bring my voice in because I wanted to introduce who they were. That was Quiet Steps, Five and Tens, an instrumental quartet from Misago. I'm definitely mispronouncing that, but anyway, Ontario, named after the intersection of highways 5 and 10. Their music is known for its cinematic quality, blending elements of jazz, funk, and soul to create immersive soundscapes. That's what we want, a bit of psychedelic soul jazz funk vibe. It just takes me somewhere else, I tell you what. Amazing. Okay, got Marabou State, Natural Falls. You're with me, Julia, on the Slow Burn. RMR 101.9. See you soon.

Okay, I think that there's maybe something wrong with the song, so I'm just going to slowly fade that out because that probably shouldn't be happening. Let's not play this song. Let's play Human Voice by Fortet, which is actually a really new, great song, and we'll get this random noise out of our heads. There we go, Human Voice. Cool. All right, I'll see you soon. You're on RMR 101.9.

That was Need to Feel Loved. Need to Feel Loved. Feat Deadline Bass with Adam K and Soha Vocals. For those just joining, this is The Slow Burn with Julia on RMR 101.9. That song, yeah, got special memory with that song. Reminds me, there was a group of us when I was living in Adelaide that were all learning to surf at the same time, or, you know, we were kind of beginner, intermediate level. And, yeah, every single weekend we'd drive from the Adelaide Hills in Crayfers. It was two share houses that would kind of like go together. And we'd go in a few cars and drive down to the beach, which was about 45 minutes away. Not as lucky as we are here, but it was kind of part of the fun of it. You know, those drives together with friends. And yeah, just that song particularly. I remember there was one time with two of my friends in the car. We all had such a great appreciation for the music. I had a very special car at the time. It was a red Suzuki Vitara that I called Susie. And it had such a good sound system in it. I think that the guy before me loved his car so much, so he put this full bass kind of thing. And we just used to listen to music, and that song particularly, I think, with that kind of, with the bass and, you know, the sound quality in the car wasn't amazing. It kind of had this crumbly energy to it, but it added to the magic of the sound. And yeah, that is a good freeing memory that I have with that song. Okay, I want to play Midnight Mischief now, Tom Misch remix by Jordan Rakai. Yeah, happy Tuesday evening. Hope you've had a lovely day. Thanks for being here with me now. Such a pleasure. Okay, I'll see you soon. This is The Slow Burn, RMR 101.9.

That was Marabou State, Beginner's Luck. You're listening to The Slow Burn with Julia on RMR 101.9. Yeah, this evening, or this week, I was about to say about the, it's homelessness week. So just a little message, reminder to possibly pay it forward in any way that feels true for you. Could be sharing a meal or maybe donating to the soupy in town in Margaret River, having a conversation. Everyone has a story. So I guess just starting with curiosity, I think is a good place to begin. Curiosity and generosity. How can we care for our community? How can we open so that we can give from love and receive too? I think they're equally as important. I think we're going to be okay if we can learn and just keep trying our best to love the best we can. Okay, I have a few more songs that I'm excited to play. I hope you're warm, cozy, enjoying. I'm loving being here. I'm going to play October Song. And yeah, we'll flow on from there. Thanks for being here. This is The Slow Burn on RMR 101.9.

0: you, then I'm coming with you. I'll give it a shot.
1: For the moments when I'm not there, know that you're here.
2: Hi, welcome back. Sorry, it's gone to some hour marker thing. So that was not my music, but that song before was, and I'm just trying to find where my songs have, because I had a few more songs I wanted to play you. So prior to that, we had, that was October Song, such a beautiful song, and I wanted to play two more. Here we go. I'm putting them in the meantime. Hope you're having a lovely time. I want to play this song now called Ode to Love. Let's have a look. What's this song about? Ode to Love by Tuur Moorborg. Such an amazing song. And then we'll finish it off. So let's do this Ode to Love first. Put it in the system. Where are we? Okay. All right. And thanks for your patience with me. I didn't realize I was going to do that, but here we are. Yeah. You're on the Slow Burn with Julia. I'll be back after this song and then we'll finish it off. It's been a pleasure. This is Ode to Love. Thanks.

0: That was Ode to Love. You're on The Slow Burn with me, Julia RMR 101.9. We are at the end of the show this evening. It's been such a pleasure to be here. I've actually loved the playlist this evening. I've loved the music. I've loved the vibes. Yeah, exactly what I needed on this cold winter day, winter evening in August here in Margaret River. I'm going to finish with Le Vu. And yeah, after me, Super Bass Friend Show. So I think they've got a guest mix that they'll be playing. So yeah. Should be full of some party kind of good vibe music. Yeah, they're doing some great events. There's some great events and music and talent and art around Margaret River, and it's so exciting, and I'm so excited to be part of it and seeing it. And yeah, I'm curious, you know, I feel like there's a lot to nurture, and yeah, I am so grateful to be living here right now and to be part of the conversation, I guess. So yes, let us keep nurturing and loving and giving and receiving and caring. Yeah. All right. Have a lovely evening. I will see you next Tuesday. The show also is on repeat Sunday at 7, so you might be listening now then. Or you can listen again. Very grateful. Have a lovely evening. It's been The Slow Burn on RMR 101.9.
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0: Very cool. Good evening, Margaret River. You're listening to Radio Margaret River 101.9 FM and you're tuning into the Super Bass Friend Show on this lovely Sunday evening. And as always, it's hosted by DJ Hilsey and...
1: Musukami.
0: And tonight we've got a special guest mix on. That's kind of why we do the impromptu Sundays. If we've got DJs that are in the area, we want to get them in while they're here.
1: Yeah.
0: And especially when they come all the way from Perth.
1: Absolutely.
0: But tonight we've got Lachlan Mason in the studio, buddy. Shout out, Lachlan. How are we going, brother?
2: Yeah, good, man. Good as well.
0: That's right. Yeah, going great, buddy. Bit tired after...
2: Weekend.
0: Yeah, man. You killed it with that bloody DJ set last night.
2: Mark's now at a party. I'll give you
0: that. And that was cool. Yeah. I was like, shout out Mac and Flynn. Happy birthday for last night, boys.
1: Buddy. Absolutely, lads.
0: Yeah, thanks for having us all down there and awesome acoustic music to start the night.
1: Like, what a band. That band. Shout outs to the band. You guys were very tight.
2: That was an unreal setup,
1: that
2: too,
1: was
2: man.
1: Very cool. Sick. What a party.
2: Gazebos and all ready to go.
1: Yeah. Cream launched the night before at Strange Brew.
0: Yeah, that was so cool, sick. Man. Like, Buddy, Euphoric Speed House, like I was getting a good dance in, like, oh god, man, fucking love that set. Like,
1: long weekend.
0: Probably should have turned the smoke machine off a bit earlier. Ended up packing the whole bloody place out.
2: Yeah,
0: the smoke
2: alarm going off. I was looking at you boys like, man, wait, can you hear that? Like, what are you doing?
1: No, you know why I couldn't hear it? Because it was in time with the track.
0: Yeah, the tempo. Oh, man.
2: Let's crack up.
0: But yeah, we got Lachlan Mason all the way from Perth. And like, originally, he's from Brisbane, from Queensland. He's relocated to Perth from Western Australia. And 2 years ago, he's been actively establishing himself within the local music scene ever since. During that time, he's had the opportunity to perform at a wide range of events across the city, most recently supporting Yuki.
1: Huge.
0: Big names. Keen to see that replay video, man.
2: Yeah, I'm waiting for that footage, man. Yeah. Kieran, if you listen, I'm still waiting, bro.
0: Yeah. send it. And while also sharing lineups with artists including Kotto and Antasia, he's performed at some of Perth's established venues, including Geisha Nightclub, Portal Nightclub, The Court, and Paramount Nightclub. All big heavy hitters in the Perth scene. Lady, loving it, man. You're on the way, lady.
1: Yeah, bro. He's on the way. This guy's a bit of a weapon. Everybody better tune in because this guy's a bit of a weapon on the decks.
0: I love his music style.
1: I was spying on him last night.
2: in the shadows,
1: eh,
2: uncle?
1: Yeah. Lurking in the shadows. Having a look. Checking the skills.
2: Checking Neff out.
0: Yeah, you got to check these skills out, bro. You got to get some YouTube sets up.
1: Yeah, bro.
2: I got one. I got that New Year's Day I done for Geisha, and that was sick.
0: Oh, wicked. I want to go watch the replay on
2: that. It was awesome. Midnight set with Sherry. Shout out, Sherry.
1: Send us any clips, man. We'll repost them up.
0: Yeah, I'm going to give that a watch. His sound is heavily influenced by UK garage, breaks, jungle, and groove-driven house music, with a focus on delivering energetic, engaging sets that connect with audiences while maintaining a distinctive and authentic style. Although these genres form the foundation of his approach, he's adaptable and enjoys tailoring his sets to suit different venues, events, and crowds. One of the most valuable lessons that he's learned through DJing is the importance of understanding a time slot and reading a room, which is, I think we can all agree that's the most important skill with being a DJ. Playlists.
1: Almost
0: and
1: a lost
0: timing.
1: Art sometimes. Like, yeah, man. Big respect to that, man.
2: Play to your time.
1: Yes. Mm. You're not the headline act unless you're the headline act.
0: Yeah, do the thing. Having played both opening and closing sets, he's developed an appreciation for supporting an overall journey of an event rather than simply playing his favourite tracks. A recent closing set at Geisha Nightclub from 3 a.m. to 5 a.m. was a standout experience for him, allowing him to gradually build energy from UK Garage into Speed Garage and Jungle before closing within 15 minutes of Euphoric Hard House. The progression kept the dance floor engaged through the final track and reinforced the importance of a thoughtful programming and crowd awareness. And that's
1: huge. And at Geisha too. What a club.
0: That's the sort of understanding you want to have with DJing. Right.
2: Unreal club.
0: Read the room, mate.
2: Unreal club.
1: Legendary club. One of the longest ones, eh? In Perth still.
2: So underrated, man. You go there, it's always a good time.
1: Legendary.
2: You know, you want somewhere to go at that 2 o'clock special, man. You go there till 5 and you'll boogie in.
0: Mm. Yes. Yeah, man. Many a night lost there, bloody under the strobes, bloody disco. Another aspect of his DJing that he values is receiving feedback from promoters, event organisers and fellow DJs alike. And people on the dance floor, especially. Whether it's positive encouragement or constructive criticism, that feedback has played a significant role in helping him refine his performances and better understanding that creates a memorable experience for all the audiences, as well as us included.
1: Hey,
2: you just tell me if it's crap. Tell me that.
1: I'll
3: be the first to tell you, mate. I'll be the first to tell you.
0: As he continues to grow his sound within the Perth music scene, his goal is to further develop as a DJ while expanding into music production and releasing his own original tracks. So keep an eye on Lachlan Mason. Jump on his Instagram because he's going to be releasing some Dank Speed UK euphoric beats and all sorts in between. But drum and bass too.
2: Soon,
0: like,
2: bro.
0: Yeah, I'm keen, man. Send them us, way. We'll spin them on the radio here and test them out on some Margaret Riverians.
1: Yeah, absolutely. and just a quick shout out to Ev and Luca for the wicked set on the weekend as well.
0: Yeah, man.
2: Bro, them boys are funky. I love this.
1: Very funky.
0: They're progressive.
1: Cool,
0: like, the mix on Friday.
1: Very slick. Very slick.
2: Yeah. Bro, so energetic, them boys.
1: Yeah, oh man, a lot of fun with you lads down this weekend.
0: They should have stayed down to Saturday and come out to the house party.
1: Shout out Santi.
0: Oh, we got Evan did,
1: too. You guys are legends up there.
0: Yeah, shout out to Santi and the crew. And we're going to get into the guest mix with Lachlan Mason on Radio Margaret River 101.9 FM.
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He says never go anywhere with men or ladies.

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Brentford. Just popped in to let you know about Innocent's boy and girl rapist line. Now, girls, if you want to meet fellow boy rapists to socialise with, catch a rage with, or even start a long-lasting relationship with, all you have to do is dial 0839 812 752. That's 0839 812 752. To listen to

So especially when a bag like Santa, put your hands in the air like a skanker. Like a man do more than a two-step. I'm rude, I'll step on the new crap. Man down, half the press and live at that news desk. What they wanna know is who's next. What they wanna know, what they wanna know, what they wanna know, what they wanna know, what they wanna know, what they wanna know, what they wanna know, what they wanna know. Tell a soundboy don't try me.

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I'm rude, I'll step in a new crib. Man down, hot off the press and live at their news desk. All they wanna know is who's next. All they wanna know. Tell a soundboy don't try me.

0: Wow, man. Damn.
1: Yeah. What?
2: Once again, bro.
1: I warned you guys. I warned you. This guy's a technician.
0: Bro, I was impressive watching you mix last night and how seamless it was. But, like, yeah, the phrasing and that, the timing, the selection.
1: Got to keep an eye on this boy.
0: Yeah, just the mood going up and down at the right, like, moments. Like, yeah. You've obviously worked a few dance floors because, like, that was, yeah, very good timing. Just bringing us up, bringing us down.
1: Bit of a mastery of energy flow there, man. Like, yeah, keeping the energy in a really good balance that whole way through. 2 hours, man. That was very, very impressive.
2: That went quick, man. That was fun.
0: Yeah.
2: That was way fun.
0: Man, excellent job, bro. That was, yeah. Thanks for coming down and fucking jumping in and spinning some tunes for us down at Radio Margaret River.
2: That's crazy. Like, I only just met you lads like 2 days ago. What?
1: Yeah.
2: I emailed you, said I was keen, and then
1: now we're here. Yeah.
2: My car broke down.
1: Yeah.
2: Still come.
1: He's still here.
0: We grabbed another car and then drove 4 hours down here after getting stuck out in the middle of the
2: desert. Shout out to Rocket M Towing. They gave me a lift home.
1: Yeah.
2: Got my car off of the shop. Thank you. He's a G.
0: Lachlan Mason, everybody. He's committed. That
1: follow this guy on Instagram. He's going to be back down here for some shows with us for sure. You have to tap in with this guy.
0: Yeah,
1: you're
0: going
1: to see his face a lot down here. Yep. As you can hear, it's worth coming to see this guy play. That was really impressive, bro.
0: Yeah, really tasteful playlist, really choice beats, and just, yeah, man, I really, really enjoyed that again.
2: Yeah, I started when I was 12, man, and then, I was doing a bit of bass line, and then kind of gave it up for a bit, because where I'm from, like, it's a real quiet, small town, like, it's usually commercial R&B, might get a little sparks here and there, shout out my place, the old club, one club, 20 different pubs, small town in Queensland,
0: In Queensland, buddy, where is it you come from again?
2: Gladstone.
0: Yeah, cool. Beautiful area, you showed me some photos, I'm keen to check that out, man.
2: Yeah, man, good fishing and camping, I'll tell you that.
0: The UKG vibes on that, the heavy focus on making good and tight builds and blends, like, yeah, your technical mixing ability is very tasteful, especially with the effects and really see the experience there in the style.
1: We're going to have to film that next time so you guys can see.
0: Yeah, man. Yeah, come back for another one. We'll do the live stream. Yeah.
2: See me stressing out the whole time.
0: Run up the Instagram on Lachlan Mason. 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Lachlan Mason. Run up the Instagram.
2: Cheers, brother.
0: Man. That was too cool. We're going to get back to our regular programming. We've got the Slow Burn with Julia Rose up next.
1: Love you, Jules.
0: Yeah, she's going to be doing some really cruisy, all sorts of different vibes, high energy, low energy. She does a bit of dance music, bit of soulful, cruisy stuff. Like, she's got a very good taste in selection. And if you want to go on a musical journey, it'll continue the musical journey. Stick around for the next couple minutes because we are going to play the Slow Burn with Julia Rose. But yeah. Thanks for coming down, brother.
2: Cheers, brother.
0: I'm keen to see you on the next one.
2: I'll see you next month.
0: You. Shout out to Margaret River.
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Lucky we've got you back. 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
1: Hi everyone, I'm Abby and I am talking about poppies today. Poppies might seem like simple, delicate flowers, but they carry a deep and powerful meaning that reaches far beyond their bright red petals. Their colour stands out instantly, glowing against the green around them, which is part of why they've become such a memorable symbol. Poppies represent remembrance, especially on days like Anzac Day and Remembrance Day, when people wear them to honour the soldiers who served and sacrificed their lives in war. This small act helps us stay connected to history and reminds us to appreciate the peace and freedom we have today. Even seeing a single poppy growing in the field can feel emotional, like a quiet, gentle tribute rising from the earth. These flowers show that something soft and fragile can also represent strength, courage, and respect. Because of this, poppies play an important role in helping communities remember, reflect, and continue to honour those who came before us. Thanks for listening, and remember who came before us.
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1: 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The idea that here sits beside me another human being.

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Maybe you'll marry, maybe you won't. 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Maybe you'll divorce at 40. Maybe you'll dance the funky chicken on your 75th wedding anniversary. Whatever you do, don't congratulate yourself too much or berate yourself either. Your choices are half chance. So are everybody else's.

your body. Use it every way you can. Don't be afraid of it or what other people think of it. It's the greatest instrument you'll ever own. Dance. Even if you have nowhere to do it but in your own living room. Read the directions, even if you don't follow them. Do not read beauty magazines. They will only make you feel ugly. Get to know your parents. You never know when they'll be gone for good. Be nice to your siblings. They're your best link to your past and the people most likely to stick with you in the future. Understand that friends come and go, but a precious few who should hold on. Work hard to bridge the gaps in geography and lifestyle. For as the older you get, the more you need the people you knew when you were young. Live in New York City once, but leave before it makes you hard. Live in Northern California once, but leave before it makes you soft. Travel. Accept certain inalienable truths. Prices will rise. Politicians will philander. You, too, will get old. And when you do, you'll fantasize that when you were young, prices were reasonable, politicians were noble, and children respected their elders. Respect your elders. Don't expect anyone else to support you. Maybe you have a trust fund. Maybe you'll have a wealthy spouse. But you never

careful whose advice you buy, but be patient with those who supply it. Advice is a form of nostalgia. Dispensing it is a way of fishing the past from the disposal, wiping it off, painting over the ugly parts, and recycling it for more than it's worth. But trust me on the sunscreen.

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0: Young Minds Unplugged. Fascinating facts presented by students from Margaret River Senior High School.
1: Portuguese millipedes are a common pest. They are lined with glands that produce a foul-smelling liquid they activate when feeling threatened, which is why they always smell so bad. Portuguese millipedes are from the class Diploda, which means double feet in Greek. They were given that name because a characteristic of all millipedes is that they have two legs per segment, which led to the nickname Thousand Leggers. Portuguese millipedes are also attracted to light and dampness. That's why they often end up indoors. I also learnt that Portuguese millipedes, as suggested by the name, are native to Portugal and were unintentionally introduced to Australia in the 50s and have become a dominant pest here, as they are well suited to the climate and have no natural predators.
0: Young Minds Unplugged is presented by students from Margaret River Senior High School. 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

0: The only regret I have, I wish that it was just at a different time. A most turbulent period of my life. Why would I put that on you? That's just like a very heavy thing to have to talk about. But because of that period of time, even though it was so much fun, I didn't get to go on and make new memories with him. There was just memories in a big storm.
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0: 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Fascinating facts presented by students from Margaret River Senior High School.
1: Now for something that touches our souls. 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The impact runs deeper though. Music therapy has shown incredible results in medical settings, helping to reduce pain, manage anxiety, and improve the quality of life for patients with neurological conditions like dementia. It boosts the immune system and elevates mood by encouraging the release of dopamine, the brain's feel-good chemical. From helping premature babies thrive to providing solace during tough times, music is a universal language and a profound healer that truly makes our lives better.
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talk with me now. Let me see through your eyes where there is so much life. We are biding our time for these myths to unwind, for these changes we will confront. So please beware with every place that you head, and look to your soul for these things that you know. For the trees that we see cannot forever breathe,

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watch me read you the turning pages of an epic dissected hallucinogenic black coffee addict life ended lies cold on that metal tray wasting away. I watch him sneer at me from beyond the grave. I hear him call for me, watch me read you. I get scared when it falls dark, the creeping shadows up my arm, the sneaking scarecrows work their charm. It's circumstantial the way I blink when you get mad, feel disarmed when you get sad but turn to run when we fall back on old behaviors. When the flavor turns from sweet to sour, that's the hour that I seek the heavy hearts and tired of treats with words of hatred. Watch it seep through skin like sap through bark. I cower in the dark till you'll return. When will I learn?

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1: Watch me read you, like words ripped right off the page. 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Now read me. 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Watch me, read you, read them, read us. Everyone's a burning book on trust and lust and love and what we are and what we're made of.

at what you read me. The burning pages of my life reduced to ash, and overnight I find my body is not mine.

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1: Quadball. This unusual sport is a real-life version of Quidditch, the fictional game played in J.K. Rowling's Harry Potter. There are 7 players on each team, 3 chasers, 2 beaters, 1 seeker, and 1 keeper. As flying brooms are not readily available in real life, players are on foot, but must always keep a stick around a meter long between their legs. The chaser's role is the same as in the books. They try to get a slightly deflated volleyball through one of the 3 hoops at the end of the field. The metal bludgers in Harry Potter are substituted for dodgeballs, which are thrown by the beaters. If a player is hit by a dodgeball, they are out of play until they have returned to their defending zone and tapped one of the hoops. The keeper defends the hoops. The snitch is a third-party person with a tag attached to them, which must be taken by a seeker to end the game. Australia's national quadball team is the Drop Bears, who represent us at the Quadball World Cup.
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I speak to you privately for a moment? I just want to explain. 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What and who I really am. 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I was thinking, what is this place? I thought it would be

Another world I created? If it's beauty, do you see beauty? If there's beauty,

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Dear, thanks for your letter. Sounds like you're living life the way you wanted, and that makes me smile. No, I hadn't heard Bjorn Borg retired. Thank God one of us has a finger on a sporting pulse. No records left to collect, you complain. Borg, Brolin and an unknown tennis trainer released something recently. No doubt your contacts in the Stockholm underworld can source that gem. Got back the other day to find the pub on the corner had been burned down. A dark London street story that I won't burden you with now. Determined as I am to write you some life-affirming shit and not drag you on a regular trawl through the night seas to see what crawls. Yeah, I know they cast in their lots to see who can get the old pub's lease and turn it into more luxury flats. Brick by brick, the infiltration has begun. I feel mood enough to take a spray can in hand and step to the boarding, but as yet I can't think of anything witty or on point enough to be up there. Yet the drunkards still own the park. D's still there in your old flat making beats and still owns the night. While this street can still shapeshift and make you quicken your pace on a late night return, so I suppose we still have time. But make no mistake, my friend, I'm sure some barricade somewhere has started its calling. I'm so sorry we missed each other when you last came to town. I heard from Inde you sat with her telling stories for 3 hours as she put some extensions in a client's hair. She told me about Cuba, cigars and sacred drums, of arguments and bars, Dante, the colour of Christ and the only true poet, the South China Seas, remembered Fei Yun, the Buddhist master. How can we obtain truth through words? When she quoted your immature writers plagiarized mature writers still, I was back in a bar in New York, Lower East Side, when you shouted at her. Maybe it was yourself. Maybe I wasn't there. Maybe it slipped down between the years. My memory is exactly that now. But my friend, you definitely have a convert there. If you ever need your hair braided, and I know that's a long shot, then she's your girl. As my man Scratch, or maybe it was Rakim, no, Monk, or more probable all of them, as some sage said, you gotta check the new style. I'm assuming you are still running an Old Testament blades to hair ratio, and it hasn't fallen rudely out on you. If that's the scenario, then my sincerest apologies. Saw Mr. Brennan in the Holloway Road yesterday. Walked past with a bag of potatoes on his shoulders. I didn't stop him, he wouldn't have had a clue who the hell I was. He didn't back then, even when we used to spend months sleeping on his sofa, explaining every morning which one of his son's friends we were. Well, I guess that's the price you pay for any more than 6 children around the Holloway Road area. I think of you often, and hope we see each other as soon as is possible. Until such time, may the winds be at your back, the dice be kind, and the gods turn the occasional blind eye. Sincerely yours. Beyond the clouds, beyond the sun, the rebel wind.

0: 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Fascinating facts presented by students from Margaret River Senior High School.
1: Here's a fun science fact. Humans shed an enormous number of skin cells every single day. On average, a person loses about 500 million skin cells every 24 hours. 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Shedding helps remove damaged cells and germs, keeping the skin healthy and strong. It also helps the skin stay flexible. 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And the human body is covered by about 1.6 million skin cells at any moment. It sounds strange, but shedding is a natural part of staying healthy. Your skin is constantly renewing itself, even when you don't notice. And tomorrow, the cycle starts again.
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1: The Augusta Margaret River Shire is drafting a new economic development strategy and want to make sure it reflects what matters most to the community. The new strategy will guide the role that the Shire can play in the economic health of our region for the next 5 years. To have your say, simply Google Your Say Augusta Margaret River and fill in the survey. 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
1: From Navajo traditions comes one of the most feared legends, the Skinwalker. In Navajo, they're called Yanadloshi, which means by the means of it, it goes on all fours. Skinwalkers are said to be witches who turn into animals, wolves, coyotes, owls, usually at night. They're fast, silent, and dangerous. Some stories say they can mimic voices, calling out like someone you know to trick you. Unlike traditional healers, skinwalkers use dark magic to hurt others. They break cultural taboos, performing ceremonies for power and revenge. These stories are taken very seriously in Navajo communities, and they aren't told lightly. While outsiders often treat skinwalkers like ghost stories, for many people they are a real and present warning. Whether they are creatures, spirits, or simply symbols of danger, the legend still holds power. And if you hear your name whispered in the dark, look twice. It might not be who you think.
0: Young Minds Unplugged is presented by students from Margaret River Senior High School. 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

0: What is the Hangout? It's the play center, right? The old ninjas? Little monsters? Well, not anymore. Sure, they still have a great indoor play center for the little ones, but for teens and adults, there's so much more. 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

All right. Good morning, Margaret River. I'm not sure what just happened then. A little bit of a crossfade with music, which is such a shame. But good morning. How are you all this morning? Look, thank you for joining me here this morning. You are tuned into RMR 101.9. I'm Fran. And this is your Cheeky Midweeky Breakfast Show, the soundtrack of the Southwest this Wednesday morning. Look, I hope your coffee is strong, your tea is brewed strong as well, and I hope your homes are warm. And if you're at work already, your boss and your workmates are being kind. And I hope your day is filled with friends, family. But if you find that joy that you have the day to yourself, then thank you for sharing this morning with me. Do I have a show for you? Great music, both local and afar. Local stories, banter, and I'm sure a few surprises along the way. Stay tuned and stay 100% cheeky. We've already heard from the Pretenders, Him to Her. That was a big shout out to all the beautiful women that you may have lost in your lives. Beautiful lyrics there. And then I did try and play Sarah Blasco, Always on the Line, but it got interrupted by Chappelle Roan with Good Luck, Babe. I'm going to get Chappelle back on. But for now, this is Marion Hill with Lips.

0: It is 15 minutes past 7. You can also say 7:15 or quarter past 7, can't you? So many ways. You are on RMR 101.9. You're here with Fran, your cheeky midweekie. Please excuse the voice. I am coming off maybe week 3 of a really bad head cold, and I'm hearing it in my voice this morning. But what a show I have for you, and I've got a very familiar but unfamiliar face staring at me right now. Wilbur, you're back in the studio. Good morning.
1: Good morning, good morning. Yes, I'm back in the studio.
0: Oh, yeah. How long's it been?
1: Oh, what, away? 2 months. I think I've been gone for 2 months.
0: Oh, wow. So I've had Lucas for that long. B2.
1: Sort of, yeah. I think I was worked for a bit, then 4 weeks travelling through some islands and warm places. And then
0: Been warm.
1: but I know it's been cold, but it's been good down here for an odd winter.
0: Basically. Oh, it's been absolutely beautiful. But yes. Yeah, it's really good to have you back in the studio.
1: I did have
0: B2 Lucas filling in for you. So shout out, Lucas, if you are listening. Thanks, mate.
1: He'll be listening.
0: Thank you for helping me out. But B1 is back, or as did you hear Lucas last week?
1: I did, yes.
0: He called you B0 or B-nothing.
1: Oh, no, well, he's B-O because he stinks.
0: Good one. That's great.
1: Yeah. Thank you, Lucas.
0: So the reason why Will is in the studio with me this morning, because I have, I have my local legend segment, but I also have my local surf report. And yes, Will is here to deliver that this morning, but not just yet.
1: Not yet.
0: But I was just discussing too, Will, you have a lot to catch up on.
1: I do. You've probably got, lots of people, things, house, car, life. Yes.
0: Oh, well, I'm talking about radio here, Will.
1: Oh, I know. So, you've got stuff as well.
0: So since you've been back, new segment, Who Done It Better?
1: I believe was that something about cover bands or something like that, or someone covering a song, I'm guessing?
0: Well, think about it. Who done it better, the original or a cover?
1: Yeah.
0: So last week we had who'd we have last week? We had Eric Clapton. No, we didn't. We had Knocking on Heaven's Door, yes, by Eric Clapton.
1: Yeah. So this got the originals and then another radio station that does like a version.
0: Absolutely. But guess what? I just tested you on that. It wasn't Eric Clapton that did the original.
1: What was it? Bob Marley?
0: It was Bob Dylan.
1: Bob Dylan, not Bob Marley.
0: There you go. I was testing you this morning, and all of you out there are probably going, what, Eric Clapton? That wasn't the original. But I have the cover version. So not by Eric Clapton. I've got more epic than that.
1: You got a good one.
0: Who have we got? We've got Guns N' Roses.
1: Ooh.
0: Guns N' Roses did it way better. I am all for Guns N' Roses Knocking on Heaven's Door. Bob Dylan did it great. Eric Clapton, awesome. But I'm all about rock and roll. So here is Guns N' Roses with Knocking on Heaven's Door.

Oh, you're on the Cheeky Midweeky with Fran. You're on RMR 101.9. That was the little segment from last week, Who Done It Better? So last week, Knocking on Heaven's Door by Bob Dylan, and this week we did the cover by Guns N' Roses. Who do you think did it better or done it better? Great English, that one. Studio text line is open, 0455 63 854. Let me know, who did you think done it better? I do have a new Done It Better segment coming up a little bit later, but for now, who done it better, Bob Dylan or good old Guns N' Roses? It is 24 minutes past seven. Thank you so much for joining me this morning. Cheeky Midweeky, proudly sponsored by Macca. Thank you so much, Macca, for sponsoring us. I wouldn't be here without you. But who is here with me this morning? I do have Wilbur in the studio delivering his surf report. But for now, let's listen to a little bit of Boom Pap Pow.

0: Well, there you go. That will get your Wednesday morning happening with Boom Pap Pow with Keeping You Happy. Well, I've had a little text through the text line there. Lucas, Bob Dylan, way better. There you go. So he's voting Bob Dylan. What about you, Will? Where are you at?
1: I suppose you can't beat Bob Dylan. I've never been a fan of Guns N' Roses, to be honest. So I'd say Bob Dylan as well.
0: Okay.
1: Definitely.
0: Absolutely. Well, look, I'm not a big Gunners fan, but I reckon they rock.
1: They did do it pretty well. But I've heard some pretty good versions on the streets of Bali with the locals. I love that song.
0: Oh, that's so cute.
1: Oh, yeah, they do. So,
0: awesome. Anyway, all right.
1: Bob Dylan. You want the surf report, don't you?
0: I do want the surf report. What is happening out there, Will?
1: Oh, God, it's windy. Actually, it is a winter's day. Unfortunately, there's not much because it's straight westerly. We're talking with Gazza, bit of a good close mate. We're hoping to surf the bay, but I don't think that's going to happen today. Maybe late today, might be with the southerlies turning. We've got a good 3 to 4 metre swell. But it's going to get bigger and bigger during the week. I think we've got a 7 metre swell coming up, or 6 metre, 7 metre swell coming up in the next few days. But yeah, I think the bays are the go. Obviously, Injie Bay, South Point, that area, Huzzers, Borries, crossing the border. You'd have to cross the border, so maybe the farm.
0: All right, so you're talking about a 7 metre swell. What is your ideal swell? Like, where do you kind of go, oh my God, I'm out there?
1: Well, we did have a really good surf the other day, Ellenbrook Bonnie. So there was a few, it is a horrible place to get out. It's like a good 6 foot beach break right onto a reef, basically. Yeah, getting out is a bit of a pain, but Ellensbrook Bomby's good. It is a known place. I'm not going to say, keep it quiet because everyone does go there, but it's just has a problem getting out the back there. That's the thing. Good 6 foot. I like 4 to 6, 8 foot. It gets this big fat body moving. So. You're not going to get the muffin tops moving anyway. But this today, probably a bit of a write off. Maybe late afternoon, you probably get a bit of a paddle in. But then I think the next few days when it starts turning southerlies, but we do have a few westerlies coming in. We've got a bit of a stream of a few fronts coming in, unfortunately. So winter's sort of kicked in a little bit. But last 3-4 days has been okay. There's been some waves. So it's been good.
0: Yay. And what about the water temperature? Have you had a swim since you've been back?
1: I did, but, Narrabuppin right near the boat ramp is quite cold. Went for a quick swim yesterday with mate Tony.
0: Quick tea bag, quick dips. I've learnt that phrase. Yeah. I went tea bagging the other morning, apparently.
1: Yeah, just dip in and dip out. Yeah, so we did for a quick swim, but no, the water has been warm, actually. It's still about 18, 19 degrees, so it's not too bad. But maybe these big swells and southerlies will probably change the weather in the water a little bit, I'd say. So
0: okay.
1: Could be, get the nice warm wetsuits out, the 4-3s and chicken hats and stuff like that. So,
0: what is a chicken hat?
1: The hoodie. Well, we just call them the hoodies. You know, the little hoodies? Chicken hats. They've always just been known as a chicken hat from my grommet days back and growing up anyway. So
0: I love it. Look, throw some surf slang at me, I want to...
1: Buck, buck.
0: Oh, you dag.
1: Keeps us bold-headed people nice and warm.
0: It's really good to see you and have you back in the studio, Will. I had missed you. Very funny. Look, doing a chicken buck buck on the radio this morning. You are on RMR 101.9. This is Fran, Cheeky Midweeky, talking to Will about the surf report. But, Will, you've brought a song in this morning for us.
1: I did. You asked me for the song, and I'm a bit of a Pearl Jam fan, as
0: me
1: some
0: too.
1: People might know, and I know yourself is, and a couple of other people, and old Mr. Luca Carkeys as well. So, Given to Fly, Pearl Jam.
0: Given to Fly, Pearl Jam, turn it up.
1: Woohoo!

0: 3 minutes and 52 seconds, Will, that we didn't speak.
1: No.
0: We just had music blaring.
1: Head banging around in the studio.
0: Singing. I was trying not to cry. That does bring a little bit of a tear to my eye. It gets me somewhere, that song.
1: It is a good song. There's a Given lot. To There's Fly. There's a message in there.
0: Oh, it's very beautiful. It is 24 minutes to 8. Where is this hour going? But, Will, you're here. I'm on the hot seat this week. Oh, no. So if you're new to my my mornings, so we have the local surf report and then we have ping pong hot seat where we fire 5 questions. Last week I had Lucas on the hot seat, fired 5 questions at him, had a good old laugh, and now it's my turn. So, Will, do you have 5 questions for me?
1: I did. This first one's from Claire, actually, this morning. We were chatting, oh, geez, I haven't done the 5 questions yet. I've got to do them. All right, so this is Claire's one, not my question. So, out of fancy dress, would you wear lace or leather?
0: Fancy dress.
1: Or just in general. You can walk down the street with lace or leather.
0: Let's go leather.
1: All right, okay. All right, this is an ironic song, considering that I forgot about your new little segment in the show.
0: Yep.
1: So what's the worst cover or tribute band you've ever seen? Because I don't like tribute bands.
0: Oh, that's really tricky.
1: Mm. You don't have to name the name, or you can actually name the group. So you don't have to actually name, so there's no defamation going on.
0: I know, that's what I mean. I've got to be very careful there.
1: Well, you can defame, sort of, you know, could be like, I don't know, a band. Don't have to actually name the band.
0: No, but, that's
1: you know,
0: right.
1: The tribute that they're trying to tribute to.
0: Yeah, cool. All right, probably In Excess.
1: Yeah. I'd
0: oh,
1: agree.
0: Sorry.
1: I'd agree.
0: All right.
1: Like, how many of there is that? Okay. All right, talking about music again. Where do you like listening to music? Wayne's World style headbanging in the car or headbanging house style?
0: Oh, my God. Well, both. That's like a 50-50. But I do get a lot of people who say that they see me driving around either headbanging or my, you know, I'm doing air guitar whilst, or no, actually, I shouldn't be air guitaring.
1: Oh, you're driving.
0: Maybe air drumming. I'm very much the finger tapping.
1: Oh, yeah. Finger drumming.
0: Finger drumming, but also probably hand drumming to the point that my kids have said, Mum, you're gonna set the
1: alarmers off or something.
0: Yeah.
1: Huh? There you go.
0: What do you call it? Like the thing that comes out when you have it, like the pillow that comes out of your steering wheel.
1: Oh, yeah. Oh, the airbag.
0: Where is my brain this morning? Air pillow. Yeah, they're like, Mum, the air pillow is going to come out anyway.
1: Chewing marshmallows while you're driving. All right, winter cabin fever. Okay, what do you do and what do you do in winter? On the couch or where and when in winter to keep your time if it's raining and horrible?
0: All right, well, I often say to people, why do I have a lounge? Because I don't have time to lounge. Seriously, no, like, I've got the most amazing green velvet couch and I think it's just there for aesthetics because I never lay on it. Actually, my teenage son likes to eat from it at the moment.
1: Oh, that's right.
0: When do teenagers decide to eat everything, breakfast, lunch, dinner, on the couch? Like, anyway.
1: Back few crumbs in there.
0: Back to me. Where am I in winter?
1: Oh, what do you like doing? What's your cabin fever thing for winter?
0: Getting in the car, going to a surf point. Probably Redgate, because I've been there a few times lately, just sitting in the car with a hot chocolate or a hot coffee and music blaring and watching
1: the ocean.
0: Absolutely.
1: All right, cool. That sounds good. Do that a lot myself. So, right, last one. What do you death scroll?
0: Death scroll? What does that mean?
1: On your phone.
0: What do I scroll?
1: Do you death scroll anything?
0: Oh.
1: Do you go down any rabbit holes?
0: Well, sometimes I like to go on, is it Depop or Depot? Like there's a Depot, that's it. It's like an online secondhand clothing place. And I always fill up my cart, yet I never buy anything. I reckon there's so many people out there that could probably agree with me with that. And
1: Buy. It's like Temu.
0: Temu. You're like, yeah, I need this, I need that. Yep. And then you're like, oh, I can't afford that.
1: You press buy and you got all this stuff that you didn't know. It's like walking in a Bunnings sometimes.
0: So there you go.
1: Well done.
0: I'm not a big scroller.
1: No, not a big scroller.
0: No.
1: Apart from clothes.
0: Which I never buy.
1: No.
0: You are on RMR 101.9. Thank you so much for listening. Now, before you do go today, Will, I do have a new segment, new to you.
1: Another one.
0: Who Done It Better? We haven't done it yet.
1: Oh, we haven't done it better.
0: So every week we do the original or the cover. It doesn't need to be in any order.
1: This is a new one that we're just talking about.
0: Yeah, so last week I did the original first and then the cover today, and then today I'm going

0: Going to do the cover first and then the original next week. So, who done it better? I am talking about the song Confide in Me. So, for a lot of you out there, that would bring up Kylie Minogue.
1: Oh, Neighbours.
0: Absolutely. She was more than Charlene, okay, Will. She went on to be an amazing singer, producer.
1: Performer.
0: Yes. Okay.
1: Yeah, okay.
0: I do still have a Scott and Charlene poster though. but yes, Confiding Me back in 1994 from Kylie Minogue. But I'm going to go with a cover today.
1: This is a good one.
0: This is a good one. So I'm going with the Super Jesus.
1: Well, hey, yes.
0: Did you even know?
1: No, who would have thought Sarah McLeod would cover that song?
0: Now, Sarah McLeod, look, she has always been a big fan of Kylie. And it was back in 1994 that Super Jesus released their first album. And that is when Confiding Me came out at the same time. So back in 1996, they recorded a bit of a more heavy version of Confide in Me as being a fan to Kylie. So
1: that's pretty good, actually.
0: Let us know what you think. Again, text lines open 0455 63854. Who done it better, the Super Jesus or Kylie Minogue? This is Confide in Me.

0: Young Minds Unplugged. Fascinating facts presented by students from Margaret River Senior High School.
1: What if smiling was deadly? That's the premise behind The Smile Epidemic, the debut novel by my friend Sophie, writing under the pen name Alex Taylor Johnson. Inspired by the saying, smiles are contagious, Sophie imagined a dystopian world where 90% of North America has been infected by a strange condition. They can't stop smiling. The idea first came to her in the summer of 2024, but it wasn't until the winter of 2025 that she fully committed to writing and editing the novel. The result is a gripping, darkly funny book, full of plot twists, unsettling moments, and bursts of laughter in all the wrong places. Even more exciting, The Smile Epidemic is just the beginning. Sophie plans to create an interconnected standalone series, each book set in an alternate version of Earth, where the five senses have turned against humanity. It is a bold, creative concept, and one that shows how a simple idea can grow into something powerful. I can't wait to see what Sophie writes next.
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0: All right, that was Blush from The Secret French Postcards. How's that for a band's name? The Secret French Postcards.
1: Wow.
0: I love it. That little noise there you've heard, yes, Will is still in the studio. What have we had?
1: Haven't left. We've had it.
0: A cat and a chicken now.
1: What?
0: Yeah. You are on RMR 101.9. Thanks for joining me here this morning. I'm Fran, Chicken Midweekie. It is 6 minutes to eight. This hour has just flown by and the text line has been hot. So new segment on my show, Who Done It Better? So this week I'm showcasing the song Confiding Me, originally from Kylie Minogue, but I just played the absolute rock version. If you weren't awake, you are now, from the Super Jesus.
1: Yeah, that was a double espresso.
0: That was a double espresso. Good morning, everybody.
1: Good morning. Yeah, but, she is a little pocket rocket, so yeah, it was delivered hard, fast and loud.
0: Look, what I love about this segment, it just shows the variations that you can do with a song. You know, Kylie Minogue's, it's sexy, it's sassy. But to me, Super Jesus, still sexy, sassy, but rock, which is
1: definitely
0: right up my alley.
1: Yeah, she's one of the still lasting. Didn't they tour not too long ago? I'm pretty sure Super Jesus toured early this year or something like that. So they're still around, they're kicking around from the 90s. They're still doing well.
0: Still kicking on.
1: That's awesome. Yeah, definitely.
0: Well, I have someone else in the studio with me this morning. We won't say hello just yet, but a bit of a tag team. So, Will, I need to say goodbye to you.
1: That's all right.
0: As I have the Doctor of Spin coming in. So, Chris, normally you will find him on Mondays with Ryan. Ryan's been away up north. Shout out to Ryan if you're listening. I haven't stolen Chris from you, but he was itching to get back into the studio. So I was like, come and join me this morning as my local legend. So we'll have Chris coming up a little bit later. But for now, Will.
1: And just another text line that's come in with your inflatable things, pillow things.
0: Oh, when I was saying I was air drumming.
1: What'd you say? The pillow thing in your car?
0: Yeah, the pillow thing
1: it's
0: that comes out.
1: It's called the airbag. So then, you know, then Claire texted in saying, play Airbag by Radiohead. So there you go. You've got an airbag song.
0: Airbag by Radiohead.
1: There you go. There's one for you.
0: There you go. Yes, I couldn't think of the word airbags.
1: Right. Good to see you. Welcome to the new guest and say hello. I won't tell you who it is, but, you know. But anyway, I'll talk to you soon, everyone.
0: Yes, nice to see you, Will. Thank you for our surf report this morning.
1: It's nice and wet and windy.
0: Wet and windy.
1: Down for a swim.
0: We'll see you next week.
1: Ciao, ciao.
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